0: Okay, engine stop. ACA at a descent.
1: Auto
0: descent. Host control, both auto descent, engine command override off. Engine arm off. 113 is in.
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0: Listen,

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Hallelujah. God's kingdom is in us all. 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

0: the first instrument. 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That makes us move and dance to its call. Music of the spheres. Music to all our ears. Simpatico vibrations. Make for body gyrations. 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Allow the sound to take you back to our hometown. The heartbeat.
1: The heartbeat.
0: The first instrument. The drum we heard inside our mum. 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Mother Earth, heartbeat.
1: Heartbeat.
0: Father Sky, four directions.
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0: Sacred Mountain, blue-green water flows to the canyon land. We plant the seed for our need.

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I said, I know that ain't Stevie done eased in there. About that time, Jimmy said, let's play some blues. I said, okay, not without the Queen, though. That's Janis. We sent a guy up to get Janis. She came down with a little glass. She always had a little glass. God rest her soul. She said, what's happening? I said, we're gonna do some blues. And we want you to start it off, honey. She said, cool. Jimmy hit two or three more licks on the thing there.

See what we happened, tell each other TV story nobody else can. Excited to resume what we stopped in a meet while a car burned up. We were nice, football, hoax, pupil, science, kung fu fighting against devils. No one watched how we dressed up, no one asked who you prayed to. I knew them was a disease for those who live in the valley. But no one looking at the color of your eyes. We were together, chilling, playing, fighting our rise. We know nothing about girls, but we're in love. When teacher used to smoke in class, put on your glove. We explore secret places, hidden undergrounds, where rock and dance can chair for all the treasure found in. We ran away from this technology. We laughed so much, I still echo in my memory. We ran away from this technology. We laughed so much, I still echo in my memory.

We grew up, life separated us, grass crossing, lots of missing. 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Then we forged new friendship. We drew many new strips, looking back in town, memory to keep. Some are seen no more, some have drowned, some found love, some travel around, some have drowned, some live in another town. Those friends I will never forget, now my valet I get.

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Everywhere I go, people know the part I'm playing. 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
0: mentalement et physiquement.
1: The group has been preparing spiritually, mentally and physically for the release of their debut reggae revolution album entitled Simply Movement. When last interviewed, the band expressed the need to be in the cradle of modern nature in order to maintain the musical purity of the album. They seem to have existed under the radar for quite some time, but have developed a significant underground following, both on the strength of their live vibration on stage, as well as musical content delivered. Our news team this morning is on a hike to the Roots base camp, which is only reachable by foot. It shouldn't be long now, as we can see and smell the smoke just over the next tree.

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0: Why? Because nothing ever happens.
1: Nothing?
0: Well, nothing good.
1: So what's good?
0: Well, you know, have a ball, man.
1: You sick?
0: No.
1: Hungry?
0: No, man. I just had myself a whole mess of black-eyed peas and rice.
1: See what I mean?
0: I dig. I am a long ways from home. But things could be worse. Sure could.

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And he ran to a storm in the middle of the sea. Now the Lord, he made the wave just to roll so high. The ship began to sink.

0: Now, Jonah must have been a bad man. 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
1: Lord, Lord, one man of fish.
0: Cause when the whale got him down, he didn't like his dinner.

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1: Ooh, Lord, Lord, wasn't that a fish?
0: Then the people quit their sins when they heard him into town.
1: Lord, Lord, wasn't that a fish?
0: So when you hear the call, don't you turn the gospel down. Lord, Lord, wasn't that a fish?

0: Oh, now listen.
1: Now it rained 40 days and 40 nights without a stopping. Noah was there when the rain started dropping. He was so very busy 'cause the rain wasn't stopping.